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1: Plenty of sunshine today, with highs in the upper 80s. Tonight brings clear skies and lows near 68. Tomorrow looks mostly clear with highs near 92 and west winds at 10. Fair skies continue tomorrow night, with lows near 72 and a light west breeze. Tuesday brings lots of sunshine and a blistering high near 96, with lows in the low 70s. Wednesday, sunshine returns with highs in the low 90s and lows approaching 70.

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1: Plenty of sunshine today, with highs in the upper 80s. Tonight brings clear skies and lows near 68. Tomorrow looks mostly clear with highs near 92 and west winds at 10. Fair skies continue tomorrow night, with lows near 72 and a light west breeze. Tuesday brings lots of sunshine and a blistering high near 96, with lows in the low 70s. Wednesday, sunshine returns with highs in the low 90s and lows approaching 70.

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2: Tonight looks clear, with lows in the upper 60s. Tomorrow stays mostly clear, highs near 92 with west winds around 10. Tomorrow night turns crystal clear, lows dipping into the low 70s under a gentle west breeze. Tuesday brings plenty of sunshine, but it'll be sweltering, with highs in the mid-90s. Wednesday looks mostly sunny, highs again near 92. And Thursday offers a good deal of sunshine, with temps settling back into the low 90s.

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6: Tonight looks clear, with lows in the upper 60s. Tomorrow stays mostly clear, highs near 92 with west winds around 10. Tomorrow night turns crystal clear, lows dipping into the low 70s under a gentle west breeze. Tuesday brings plenty of sunshine, but it'll be sweltering, with highs in the mid-90s. Wednesday looks mostly sunny, highs again near 92. And Thursday offers a good deal of sunshine, with temps settling back into the low 90s.

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3: Tonight looks clear, with lows in the upper 60s. Tomorrow stays mostly clear, highs near 92 with west winds around 10. Tomorrow night turns crystal clear, lows dipping into the low 70s under a gentle west breeze. Tuesday brings plenty of sunshine, but it'll be sweltering, with highs in the mid 90s. Wednesday looks mostly sunny, highs again near 92. And Thursday offers a good deal of sunshine, with temps settling back into the low 90s.

102.5 Buzz Country.

Overnight skies stay clear, with late night lows near 68. Sunshine dominates today, highs peaking near 93, west winds near 10. Tonight brings mostly clear skies again, lows near 71, west winds holding at 10. Tomorrow turns up the heat with mostly sunny skies and blistering highs near 96. Wednesday keeps the sunshine going, highs again in the mid-90s, lows near 69. Thursday rounds things out with continued sunshine, highs approaching 90, lows in the upper 60s overnight.

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And he said, boys, whatever you're offering, it won't be enough.

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I still see her pink bow and her brown hair. She's in the big city now, but she still calls

Overnight skies stay clear, with late night lows near 68. Sunshine dominates today, highs peaking near 93, west winds near 10. Tonight brings mostly clear skies again, lows near 71, west winds holding at 10. Tomorrow turns up the heat with mostly sunny skies and blistering highs near 96. Wednesday keeps the sunshine going, highs again in the mid-90s, lows near 69. Thursday rounds things out with continued sunshine, highs approaching 90, lows in the upper 60s overnight.

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Overnight skies stay clear, with late night lows near 68. Sunshine dominates today, highs peaking near 93, west winds near 10. Tonight brings mostly clear skies again, lows near 71, west winds holding at 10. Tomorrow turns up the heat with mostly sunny skies and blistering highs near 96. Wednesday keeps the sunshine going, highs again in the mid-90s, lows near 69. Thursday rounds things out with continued sunshine, highs approaching 90, lows in the upper 60s overnight.

Overnight skies stay clear, with late night lows near 68. Sunshine dominates today, highs peaking near 93, west winds near 10. Tonight brings mostly clear skies again, lows near 71, west winds holding at 10. Tomorrow turns up the heat with mostly sunny skies and blistering highs near 96. Wednesday keeps the sunshine going, highs again in the mid-90s, lows near 69. Thursday rounds things out with continued sunshine, highs approaching 90, lows in the upper 60s overnight.

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0: Hey, Serene Chelsea, along with you. All right, did you do a lot this weekend coming after the 4th of July weekend, or did you lay low? We did a ton, but it was very nice. Got together with friends, as we talked about last week. It's two couples. One has two kids. The other couple has one.
1: We're a little tired. That's all right.
0: But worth it. Very worth it. Chelsea and I have really wanted to stay connected with especially these two couples. Chelsea knows the two gals from college.
1: Oh, really, Reed?
0: What?
1: You wanted to stay connected. I think what the
0: you
1: key
0: have encouraged
1: is...
0: me, and it's good. It's a good encouragement, but you got to put the effort in. Chelsea always says we got to put the effort in.
1: Yeah, what the key is really getting something on the calendar before the summer starts. That's what it's about.
0: Well, we already have something then again with them in like September. They're going to come and visit, which will be good at one of the couples. But with friends like that, you got to make sure you get stuff on the calendar well in advance.
1: Mm-hmm.
0: Because everybody's busy with family and lives and other friends and things like that. So, yeah, we had a big weekend. Back-to-back big weekends. We've got more big weekends coming up. Chelsea was looking at the calendar going, woof. We're looking at through September.
1: We're busy.
0: And then in October, it should mellow.
1: Yeah.

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1: Hey, folks, this is Eric Church.
2: 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I'm Blake Shelton.
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0: She's Chelsea. I'm Reed. The question, Chelsea, that the Washington Post posed was, why don't we know what food is spreading the parasite, sickening thousands of people?
1: Yeah.
0: There's been talk like, we think it might be produce, you know, but more than 2,000 Americans have been sickened by this thing. And it's like extreme diarrhea to the point people being hospitalized.

0: And cases are reported in more than 30 states. Health officials believe the true number is higher because many people just recover without testing or any medical care. Michigan over there has recorded over 1,500 cases. That's about 30 times its typical yearly total. And the question is, why don't we know? Because then we could avoid this food. But the fact is, when they ask people, because the incubation period is about 2 days to 2 weeks, they say, well, what have you eaten? And people are like, they name off all the stuff they've eaten.
1: Well, right.
0: So it's very hard to figure out what would have caused this. And I think it's got to be something that it's like a lot of people eat, you know, raspberries or whatever.
1: Yeah.
0: So this is making this kind of interesting because, yeah, they can't figure out exactly what the food case is for this. So
1: just wash all your produce.
0: They say wash your hands with soap and water before and after handling raw fruits and veggies. Rinse all your fruits and vegetables thoroughly. And I'm not here to give you any scientific advice, but like if you think just rinsing with water, Chelsea's told you the vinegar and baking soda thing.
1: Mm-hmm. And I used it yesterday on lettuce, and I usually don't do it on lettuce, but I'm paranoid.
0: I couldn't taste anything different.
1: I know. And it made it just feel cleaner. I feel like they're saying even with watermelon, you take that knife, you take all those outside germs and you push it right in there.
0: So you wash the outside of your watermelon.
1: Yep.
0: So you're going to soak it in a 5 gallon bucket.
1: Well, you're supposed to soak it in your
0: get a 5 gallon bucket.
1: Okay.
0: But here's the advice. Do this outside and put the watermelon in first. Because if you fill that bucket up and then you put the watermelon
1: sploosh.
0: Sploosh. Thank you.

Overnight skies stay clear, with late night lows near 68. Sunshine dominates today, highs peaking near 93, west winds near 10. Tonight brings mostly clear skies again, lows near 71, west winds holding at 10. Tomorrow turns up the heat with mostly sunny skies and blistering highs near 96. Wednesday keeps the sunshine going, highs again in the mid-90s, lows near 69. Thursday rounds things out with continued sunshine, highs approaching 90, lows in the upper 60s overnight.

0: along with you. Chelsea, I saw, what the heck, when was National French Fry Day? I think it was Friday. What's your favorite kind of fry? Not restaurant specific.
1: Oh my God, this is
0: your
1: so
0: favorite
1: good.
0: Kind of fry? I'm not typically a national whatever day.
1: Like Grant, for example, like if I buy crinkle cut fries, he will not eat them. They crinkle have cut. To be straight fries.
0: Kind of the, almost the like original fry.
1: Yeah, yeah. I love curly fries.
0: Curly fries
1: love
0: are good.
1: Love curly fries.
0: Now, you're a potato wedges gal, too.
1: I am. I mean, come on. Give me a potato chip, a potato wedge, whatever, potato, mashed potato. I'll take it.
0: I would never have pictured you, though, if I didn't know better that you'd be a potato wedge. I feel like you'd be like, there's
1: really?
0: Too much going on there. It's too complicated.
1: It's too sophisticated.
0: No, no. It's too much potato. It's too much chunk.
1: Potato.
0: But I would say I can't deny that I agree with Grant. Probably the original fry is hard to beat. But crinkle cut, you get the ketchup in between the little crinkles.
1: I know.
0: Curly
1: so
0: fries,
1: good.
0: Same thing. And they got that seasoning. A very underappreciated fry would be the sweet potato.
1: No, absolutely not.
0: Potato wedges have never been. I like them, but they're fourth or fifth on my list. Are we missing any other kind of fry?
1: Please
0: type?
1: Text us and let us know what you like. What kind of fries?
0: Yeah, and if you want to say the restaurant too, go for it.
1: Sure.
0: Because I'm picturing the different fast food restaurants in this case. It's hard to mess up a fry, though. But to Grant, he's very picky.
1: Yep.

0: it's Chelsea. He's Reed. Reed, we had a hysterical thing happen over the weekend. Grant has had these shoes. They're like Crocs, but they're not Crocs. Like, they're not that brand. But they're like Croc shoes. And he has had them, Reed, I don't even know, for like 3 summers because they've just been big and then he's grown into them.
1: Mm-hmm.
0: And I got them at a garage sale. And, or my mom got him at a garage sale, something. And this weekend, it finally happened. His toe popped through the end of it. And I'm like, oh, Grant, that's the end of the shoes. Like, throw them away. Reed wanted to keep the left shoe. The right shoe had the toe, the big toe pop through it. Reed wanted to keep the left shoe. I mean,
1: in case another one that happened to me, the right shoe got ruined, and I don't care if they
0: can
1: match.
0: Can any ladies relate to
1: it's
0: this?
1: Perfectly good. You're throwing a perfectly good shoe away.
0: You are never going to find the match of that shoe.
1: You don't need to. He's 5.
0: You're going to wear one shoe.
1: I'm wearing 2 different socks today because Grant wanted me to wear 2 different Star Wars socks.
0: He's
1: going to
0: wear 2 different shoes.
1: Sure. Around the house, around the yard. I don't care.
0: Reed, that's craziness.
1: I don't even care if he wears that in public. Honestly, I am at a place where, married with 2 kids, I'm not that concerned what people think.
0: If it's not go, about what people that, think. That, it's a, those was parents a safety are a mess. Thing.
1: Maybe we are.
0: Oh, my gosh.
1: Maybe sometimes
0: Reed.
1: We are. Ah, you're throwing a perfectly good shoe away. That's a shame. Because he's going to wear out one of the other shoes, potentially.
0: I now, just,
1: I'm thinking he's
0: no.
1: going to wear out. Was it the right shoe that he wore out?
0: Whatever.
1: So does he pivot more off the right shoe because he's right-handed? Like maybe
0: we're
1: he
0: not thinking
1: more...
0: about that right now. It's if you have something wrong with one shoe, both shoes go. It's as simple
1: Chelsea
0: as that.
1: Chelsea looked at me like that was the most absurd thing she had heard. Was
0: junk collector.
1: I said, you're going to throw both shoes away? The other one's perfectly good.
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4: Well, your kids might have just gotten wrapped up exhibiting at the county fair, or maybe they're getting ready for the county fair or state fair. In Texas, that requires some new paperwork. I'm Pam Yonke, starting you off before the opening bell on a Monday morning. Quick look at what's happening in agribusiness news. That's because of the New World screwworm that's now a part of U.S. agriculture down in Texas. Sid Miller, the commissioner for the Texas Department of Agriculture, says any exhibitors at livestock shows are going to need to come with paperwork.
5: They always have restrictions. This is nothing new, but before you can... bring an animal into one of those, they have to be examined by the veterinarian. You have to have a certificate of inspection. You have to take them to the vet, and the vet has to inspect them and give them a certificate of clean health. But that's always the case. That's not new just because of the screw worm. So because of that, you know, if there was any infections, the health certificate would catch that.
4: Sid Miller, he's the commissioner of agriculture down in Texas. He says the New World screwworm is not something that's contagious from animal to animal. Instead, this health certificate will put a second set of eyes on animals going to show looking for any open, visible wounds. Wisconsin soybean growers know how challenging the markets are these days, and so do the farmers on the Wisconsin Soybean Marketing Board, like Matt Wagenson. He's currently vice president, and he says when he looks at the investments being made with Wisconsin soybean dollars, it's an easy sell.
6: Yeah, I think as farmers retire and you get younger groups, you get an age of kids that want to know, why is this little... $100 off my load of beans or whatever, and they start looking a little harder at what you're doing with that checkoff dollar. It's amazing how I'll be at a function in town and someone will say, hey, Waggy, what'd you do with this or that? 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Look at NCSRP and what we're doing across the North Central region for research. It's a pretty easy sell. What Wisconsin's doing with their checkoff dollars.
4: Matt Wagenson, Vice President of the Wisconsin Soybean Marketing Board. 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

0: block cheese dropped a penny and three quarters to 154 and three quarters. This morning, the December corn is up a nickel at 466. November soybeans are up three right now at 1194. July wheat up 21 cents, currently 632 a bushel. August class three milk that goes into cheese is unchanged, 1663 a hundredweight. There's a quick market snapshot brought to you by jptank.com. For the Midwest Farm Report, I'm Pam Yonke.
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0: this. Just wide awake, waiting on a good night kiss.
1: She's Chelsea, I'm Reed. So, our son Grant's in T-ball. It's the 4, 5, and 6-year-olds, which is quite a, that's quite an age group. You know,
2: yeah, I know.
1: A young 4-year-old is very different than an old 6-year-old.
2: I know.
1: But that is, but you got to break it up somehow.
2: Okay.
1: So I try to be helpful at these practices because they've said, hey, with T-ball, you'll have times where we get a group of parents that are super, they'll volunteer their time, they'll get involved, they'll help, and others that just won't. So I'm like, and Chelsea's like, you need to be helpful when you're there. And Grant likes it too. It's fun. But I always correct Chelsea when she calls me coach. I say, no, volunteer parent. Never. Confused.
2: Yeah, right.
1: Not a coach. Volunteer parent. There's too much that comes with a coach. There are people who are coaches. I always want to be considered the volunteer parent. What's been neat, Chels, is sometimes dad's late working. This happened at the last practice. Dad was late working. Grant and I were playing catch. And a little boy comes over and he's like, can I play catch with you guys? I was like, absolutely. And the mom's like, no, he wants to play with his son. I said, no, it's no issue whatsoever. So we played. Now, Grant got a little bit like, Whoa, what's going on here?
2: Really?
1: Yeah. Attitude wasn't too great. And I said, hey, buck up. But you know what's hard? After like school or after daycare, whatever it might be, some of these kids are just wore out. Whether they're hungry, you try to get Grant a snack on the way there.
2: Mm-hmm.
1: He eats it, but it's just, it's hot. And you see some of these kids burn out a little quicker than others.
2: Right.
1: But 15 straight minutes for a 5-year-old hitting off a tee.
2: Yeah.
1: I mean, that's a lot of effort. That'd be a lot of effort for anybody.
2: Grant came home and he was fried.
1: He was wiped.
2: Which
1: but
2: is like good.
1: I told him, I said, this is meant to get you tired. Keep swinging. Drags the bat back and picks it up. He's pretty good. But his attitude sometimes is...

0: not exactly top-notch.
1: Uh-oh.
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6: Here are your headlines. 4 juveniles are safe after their boat caught fire on Fox Lake in Dodge County Saturday morning. The sheriff's office says the occupants jumped into the water and were picked up by other boaters before crews towed the boat to shore. The boat had been purchased just the day before and no injuries were reported. Also in Dodge County, a 37-year-old Cedarburg man was flown to UW Hospital in Madison early yesterday morning after his motorcycle struck a deer on State Highway 16 at 60 east of Columbus. The sheriff's office says he was ejected, seriously hurt, and was not wearing a helmet. In Milwaukee, firefighters rescued 5 people from the windows of a burning apartment building early yesterday morning near North 15th Street and West Highland Avenue. The fire started on the 2nd floor and spread to the 3rd. No one was hurt, and the cause is under investigation. In Fond du Lac County, the state patrol arrested a 56-year-old New Holstein man for his 5th OWI after a Saturday afternoon traffic stop on U.S. Highway 151. In Sheboygan County, court proceedings have been delayed for 51-year-old Stacy Lindbergh of Plymouth, accused of stealing nearly $30,000 from the county's junior 4-H dairy project. Her status conference is now set for August 5th. In Waukesha County, a Milwaukee man has been convicted in last year's shooting outside the FedEx distribution center in Menominee Falls. Jurors found 20-year-old D'Anthony LaFleur guilty of first-degree recklessly endangering safety. He faces up to 12 and a half years at sentencing later this month. And in sports, Brewers right-hander Jacob Mazurowski was scratched for yesterday's start against the Pirates and will skip tomorrow's All-Star game with arm fatigue. Manager Pat Murphy says the 24-year-old rookie just needs some extra rest. And those are your headlines for Monday, July 13th.

0: country music news. There's Chelsea. I'm Reed. All right, Chelsea, if you liked Reba's 1991 cover of The Night the Lights Went Out in Georgia, then Lee Bryce's new Dogs Are Barking might be for you. So just like Reba's hit, this new track from Lee Bryce has a sheriff and a murder, throws in a trucker, a trail cam, a trip to Mexico. We got a lot of stuff going on here. And Lee said, I grew up listening to all those great story songs in the 90s. They had a huge impact on me as a writer, and honestly, they're still some of my favorite kinds of country songs. The second I heard this one, I knew I was going to record it. Mm-hmm. Just felt like the kind of song that made me fall in love with country music in the first place.
1: Yeah.
0: Dogs Are Barking, the latest release from his 32-track deluxe Sunriser all-nighter. That comes out October 2nd. I got a chance to talk with Lee Bryce about a month ago. All that stuff was up on the socials and things like that. And he is such a, not just great, you know, singer, but obviously the writing is where he all started with it. Bringing a story song to things, which part of why country music is good. You get those story songs sprinkled in there. Very memorable.
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0: Hey, it's Reed and Chelsea with you. All right, Chelsea. So, believe it or not, Wednesday is halfway through the month. Halfway through the day on Wednesday is halfway through the month of July already. Chelsea sat me down this weekend, said, let's take a little calendar update here.
1: Reed didn't like it.
0: Well, but you were right. Normally, I'm like, this is unnecessary. And then I actually took, we have a paper calendar version.
1: Mm-hmm.
0: And we have a whiteboard calendar version. And then Chelsea and I have our Google calendars on our phone.
1: Yes.
0: We have many calendars. And I actually took the paper calendar, which I don't do often. And I said, wait, let me see this. Because the rest of this month, very busy. August has gotten incredibly busy in the last about 10 days. And September is also shaping up to be.
1: I know.
0: A lot of stuff. Now, some of it's station stuff. Great.
1: Yeah.
0: Some of it is some personal things. Like Chelsea going to be doing some things with your family.
1: What am I doing?
0: Couple concerts that you're scheduled. You're going to be taking your niece to her first concert.
1: Oh.
0: Very exciting. With your sister, her mom, and your mom's going. So it'll be a gal trip, which will be very fun. And we've just got a lot of kind of some friend things here and there.
1: I know.
0: Through September. Looking busy.
1: Oh, boy. Hang on, everybody.
0: Usually it's after Labor Day things settle.
1: No.
0: Not this year.
1: Not this year.
0: And we said this year we weren't going to schedule as much, but you have to. You got to go big because that's what life is.
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0: Hey, it's Chelsea. He's Reed. Reed, this weekend I did something monumental, and I didn't tell Reed I was doing it. I wanted him to find it. I officially cleaned out the junk drawer, and it was bad. It was really bad.
1: Now, if you're sitting here thinking, well, everybody has a junk drawer. No. This was no ordinary junk drawer. This had everything that could fit in a drawer that has to do with our lives. It would end up in this drawer.
0: But you know terrible. What also was that drawer? Was things that I put in there that I was afraid to throw away from Grant. Because I was afraid he would always ask me, where is this? Well, I have to say, that stuff has been
1: purged.
0: Oh, yeah. Gone.
1: You know, I was going to ask you, where is everything?
0: You don't want to know.
1: Dumpster?
0: It's gone.
1: It's good.
0: Yeah.
1: Well, you get to a point where there was so much in there that he couldn't make heads or tails of it anyway.
0: Yeah.
1: When there was 5, 6, 7 things, what was that drawer? See if you remember, when we moved in, what was that drawer originally going to be?
0: Yep. Do you remember? It was always going to be the junk drawer.
1: You had one at your house. I had one at my house growing up. Everybody's got a junk drawer. I know exactly which one was a junk drawer.
0: If you don't, please text us 910-912-6060 because I'm impressed if you don't have a junk drawer.
1: Better a junk drawer than a junk closet.
0: Yeah, that's a good point.
1: And if you have both, you may want to take a step back and reevaluate.
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6: Here are your headlines. Four juveniles are safe after their boat caught fire on Fox Lake in Dodge County Saturday morning. The sheriff's office says the occupants jumped into the water and were picked up by other boaters before crews towed the boat to shore. The boat had been purchased just the day before and no injuries were reported. Also in Dodge County, a 37-year-old Cedarburg man was flown to UW Hospital in Madison early yesterday morning after his motorcycle struck a deer on State Highway 16 at 60 east of Columbus. The sheriff's office says he was ejected, seriously hurt, and was not wearing a helmet. In Milwaukee, firefighters rescued five people from the windows of a burning apartment building early yesterday morning near North 15th Street and West Highland Avenue. The fire started on the second floor and spread to the third. No one was hurt, and the cause is under investigation. In Fond du Lac County, the state patrol arrested a 56-year-old New Holstein man for his fifth OWI after a Saturday afternoon traffic stop on U.S. Highway 151. In Sheboygan County, court proceedings have been delayed for 51-year-old Stacy Lindbergh of Plymouth, accused of stealing nearly $30,000 from the county's junior 4-H dairy project. Her status conference is now set for August 5th. In Waukesha County, a Milwaukee man has been convicted in last year's shooting outside the FedEx distribution center in Menominee Falls. Jurors found 20-year-old DeAnthony LaFleur guilty of first-degree recklessly endangering safety. He faces up to 12 and a half years at sentencing later this month. And in sports, Brewers right-hander Jacob Mazurowski was scratched for yesterday's start against the Pirates and will skip tomorrow's All-Star game with arm fatigue. Manager Pat Murphy says the 24-year-old rookie just needs some extra rest. And those are your headlines for Monday, July 13th.

0: Reed and Chelsea with you. So it's funny, we have been putting up over the last, I don't know, month and a half, these kind of clips from the show up on the socials.
1: Longer than that, it seems.
0: Couple months?
1: I don't know.
0: And I can't,
1: Reed and I were scenes, fighting about it for it,
0: it
1: a
0: was
1: while.
0: A bit of an uphill battle to get Chelsea to do it because she was just like, I'm on the radio. Like, I don't want to have my hair look a certain way. And I'm like, Chelsea, people don't care that much.
1: But you guys, you have headphones anyway. I literally let my hair fly for like 6 days and then it gets really bad. I cannot tell you the last time I washed my hair today. We had a crazy weekend. I'm just like, whatever, rolling into Monday. It is what it is. We'll see when I wash it, honestly.
0: Take it as a compliment that I can't tell.
1: That's not true, Reed. You've said before, your hair is really...
0: It doesn't look too greasy right now.
1: Thanks, Reed. That's nice. But...
0: At T-ball the other night, I had another parent who said, wait, are you Reed? And I said, yeah. And she's like, oh, I recognize you from your social media video.
1: Oh.
0: And I was just thinking, and we've had that a lot. And I'm like, right. Chels, I mean, it was like absolutely pulling
1: teeth. Oh, I went to the gas station at 8 o'clock and somebody said, that's you. And I was just like, yes.
0: Now, since on circumstances, I'd rather be a little more incognito.
1: 100%.
0: Like 8 o'clock at the gas station.
1: 100%.
0: But it's nice because people are like, if I miss something. Now, we don't put everything up there.
1: No, that's true.
0: We want you to listen to the radio.
1: The radio is where it's at.
0: But I think I was right.
1: It gives us a little flavor.
0: I think I've officially been
1: It wasn't right. About that, Reed.
0: No, it's not about who's right and wrong. Easy for the person who's wrong to say.
1: Okay.
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0: country music news, Chelsea.
1: Reed, I really do get uncomfortable talking about this because it's like people getting divorced and it's rumors and all that stuff. But if they come out with, you know, kind of an update to the story, I do like to bring it to the show. But between Jelly Roll and going to be his ex-wife, Bunny, you know, she was seen canoodling, I will say.
0: Yeah, I saw this.
1: With someone, a reality star, at Jelly Roll's bar in Nashville. And this was over the 4th of July. And she just recently came out and said that, quote, Jelly Roll gets it, and that there was no issue, end quote. And it's like, this isn't really between us, and I feel, you know, bad you got these paparazzi all over and people's in everybody's business and all that. I don't really have any comments on it because, again, it's their personal situation. I feel terrible for both of them about it. I don't know about you, Reed.
0: I will say, I've heard other people say this, and it's

0: struck me as probably a good way to be, and that is everybody has their own marriages.
1: Yeah.
0: You know, and you may look at your marriage in a certain way, and that may come from a religious standpoint or whatever, but I think you just have to be super cautious when judging because you don't know. And obviously,
1: yeah, right.
0: If Jelly Roll truly is what, you know, Bunny says, like he gets it, you know, it's just, and that's like the separation, you know, I mean, that whole Coldplay thing with that concert.
1: Yep.
0: And those people have been separated.
1: I know.
0: And it blew into this whole thing where did it unnecessarily destroy a couple of lives? And we talked about, everybody was talking about it.
1: Yeah.
0: So you can have your, you know, you can have your marriage and what you think, but it is just with those two now, all this other stuff.
1: I know.
0: But I will say too, you know, you live your life in the spotlight like they do.
1: Yeah.
0: You know, it's where Dolly is, and we talk about Dolly Parton quite a bit, and I think she's such a great example. I mean, she was very protective of her husband.
1: Right.
0: And he didn't want to be in the spotlight, and she never pushed him to. And, again, to each their own with that stuff. But I think Dolly knows that with some of that comes other things too.
1: Yeah.
0: And so that's probably all I'm going to say on the thing.
1: Okay.
0: But I'm glad you said it because, yeah, it made the rounds and be conspicuous if we didn't.
1: But I kind of saw it at the beginning. I was just like, oh, my goodness. Like, how does Jelly Roll feel about that? Like, you know, it was in his bar or whatever. And it's like, obviously, they have some sort of, you know, I don't know how they ended it or whatever. It's not our business. Really, it's not.
0: No, and I think it's just too, it's like, you know, that's very different than our marriage and very different than a lot of people's marriages we know. But you get judgy on stuff, and that's right. Where I think you just got to be cautious.
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0: Hey, it's Reed and Chelsea. Reed, this beyond scary thing happened on Friday on a flight. Did you hear about this?
1: The person who almost got sucked out?
0: Yes.
1: I didn't click on it. That was legit?
0: Yes. So it was flying from Greece going to Germany. So at 20,000 feet, the travelers inside heard something like, quote, a tire bursting. They then looked outside and a piece of the engine's plane had broken off and struck this window, causing the window to just shatter. So that person that was sitting at that window was like almost like literally sucked out the window. Thank goodness he had his seatbelt on and there were passengers all around trying to hold him down. But yes, his head and maybe even arms.
1: I saw the wife said I had to hold his feet so he didn't get sucked out.
0: Correct. That is accurate. His head and his arms were like literally outside the airplane.
1: Yeah, that's, if that happened to you, would you be like, okay, I'll wake up. This can't be real life.
0: Yeah.
1: This is a nightmare.
0: Yep.
1: But you can't live your life like this, right? But like the toddler thing, not getting them their own seat.
0: I know. I can't believe it's allowed.
1: I mean, and that's not even somebody getting sucked out the window. It's just turbulence. It's all mm-hmm. that stuff. It's just like if you put them in that car seat and
0: yeah.
1: get them buckled in so they're safe. And I know we can't live off the 1 in 8, whatever chance somebody gets sucked out the window thing, but it just makes you think like, oh, man.
0: Crazy.
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15: Today, sunshine and a high in the low 90s, winds from the west at 10. A mainly clear night, lows in the low 70s, with ongoing west winds at 10. Tomorrow, mostly sunny with a high in the mid 90s. Tomorrow night, clear skies and lows again in the low 70s. By Wednesday, mainly sunny and similar highs in the mid 90s, lows in the upper 60s overnight. For Thursday, more sunshine with highs in the low 90s.

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3: Here are your headlines. 4 juveniles are safe after their boat caught fire on Fox Lake in Dodge County Saturday morning. The sheriff's office says the occupants jumped into the water and were picked up by other boaters before crews towed the boat to shore. The boat had been purchased just the day before and no injuries were reported. Also in Dodge County, a 37-year-old Cedarburg man was flown to UW Hospital in Madison early yesterday morning after his motorcycle struck a deer on State Highway 16 at 60 east of Columbus. The sheriff's office says he was ejected, seriously hurt, and was not wearing a helmet. In Milwaukee, firefighters rescued 5 people from the windows of a burning apartment building early yesterday morning near North 15th Street and West Highland Avenue. The fire started on the 2nd floor and spread to the 3rd. No one was hurt, and the cause is under investigation. In Fond du Lac County, the state patrol arrested a 56-year-old New Holstein man for his 5th OWI after a Saturday afternoon traffic stop on U.S. Highway 151. In Sheboygan County, court proceedings have been delayed for 51-year-old Stacy Lindbergh of Plymouth, accused of stealing nearly $30,000 from the county's junior 4-H dairy project. Her status conference is now set for August 5th. In Waukesha County, a Milwaukee man has been convicted in last year's shooting outside the FedEx distribution center in Menominee Falls. Jurors found 20-year-old D'Anthony LaFleur guilty of first-degree recklessly endangering safety. He faces up to 12 and a half years at sentencing later this month. And in sports, Brewers right-hander Jacob Mazurowski was scratched for yesterday's start against the Pirates and will skip tomorrow's All-Star game with arm fatigue. Manager Pat Murphy says the 24-year-old rookie just needs some extra rest. And those are your headlines for Monday, July 13th.

0: shoes.
1: Hey, it's Reed and Chelsea. Reed, we are going to be still talking a little Taylor Swift wedding stuff this week, but I think that we're kind of getting the reactions of the family, like Kylie, Kelsey came out and talked about it, so we're going to talk about that tomorrow. I have that saved for tomorrow. But, you know, Jason Kelsey, who is known for shotgunning beers, you know, was recently asked, you know, how was the reception, and asked about how many beers he had. So let's talk about it. He revealed the reception was, quote, great. And when asked if he consumed more or less than 15 beers, Reed, what do you think was his answer?
2: Maybe.
1: Way over that amount, he said.
2: Over 15. Wow.
1: Oh, boy. Reed's like, whoa, boy.
2: I mean, that's, you know, you put down a six-pack on a Friday night. This dude probably surpassed 3 6-packs.
1: Yeah. I don't know.
2: It's a long day, and those football linemen are different.
1: Yeah.
2: They're just built different. David Bakhtiari, famously, you know, Packer, former Packer with the Bucks, sitting there shotgunning beers. I mean, he put that beer down like he was drinking out of a Dixie cup. So those dudes are different. Glad they could talk about it. I didn't know what the NDA is, if we could really get much conversation from the actual people there. So
1: I know it's kind of confusing, isn't it? But whatever.
3: 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I'm Mason, and you gotta check out Kramer Wisconsin.
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0: Hey, Serene, Chelsea, along with you. All right, did you do a lot this weekend coming after the 4th of July weekend, or did you lay low? We did a ton, but it was very nice. Got together with friends, as we talked about last week. It's two couples. One has two kids. The other couple has one.
1: We're a little tired. That's all right.
0: But worth it.
1: But worth it.
0: Very worth it. Chelsea and I have really wanted to stay connected with especially these two couples. Chelsea knows the two gals from college.
1: Oh, really, Reed?
0: What?
1: You wanted to stay connected. I think what the
0: key
1: is...
0: You have encouraged me, and it's good. It's a good encouragement, but you got to put the effort in. Chelsea always says, we got to put the effort in.
1: Yeah, what the key is really getting something on the calendar before the summer starts. That's what it's about.
0: Well, we already have something then again with them in like September. They're going to come and visit, which will be good at one of the couples. But with friends like that, you got to make sure you get stuff on the calendar well in advance.
1: Mm-hmm.
0: Because everybody's busy with family and lives and other friends and things like that. So, yeah, we had a big weekend, back-to-back big weekends. We've got more big weekends coming up. Chelsea was looking at the calendar going, woof. We're looking at through September.
1: We're busy.
0: And then in October, it should mellow.
1: Yeah.

0: She's Chelsea. I'm Reed. The question, Chelsea, that the Washington Post posed was, why don't we know what food is spreading the parasite, sickening thousands of people?
1: Yeah.
0: There's been talk like, we think it might be produce, you know, but more than 2,000 Americans have been sickened by this thing. And it's like extreme diarrhea to the point of people being hospitalized. And cases are reported in more than 30 states. Health officials believe the true number is higher because many people just recover without testing or any medical care. Michigan over there has recorded over 1,500 cases. That's about 30 times its typical yearly total. And the question is, why don't we know? Because then we could avoid this food. But the fact is, when they ask people, because the incubation period is about 2 days to 2 weeks, they say, well, what have you eaten? And people are like, they name off all the stuff they've eaten.
1: Well, right.
0: So it's very hard to figure out what would have caused this. And I think it's got to be something that it's like a lot of people eat, you know, raspberries or whatever.
1: Yeah.
0: So this is making this kind of interesting because, yeah, they can't figure out exactly what the food case is for this. So
1: just wash all your produce.
0: They say,
1: I guess,
0: wash your hands with soap and water before and after handling raw fruits and veggies. Rinse all your fruits and vegetables thoroughly. And I'm not here to give you any scientific advice, but like, if you think just rinsing with water, Chelsea's told you the vinegar and baking soda thing.
1: Mm-hmm. And I used it yesterday on lettuce, and I usually don't do it on lettuce, but I'm paranoid.
0: I couldn't taste anything different.
1: I know. And it made it just feel cleaner. I feel like they're saying even with watermelon, you take that knife, you take all those outside germs and you push it right in there.
0: So you wash the outside of your watermelon.
1: Yep.
0: So you're going to soak it in a 5 gallon bucket.
1: Well, you're supposed to soak it in your
0: get a 5 gallon
1: sink.
0: Bucket.
1: Okay.
0: But here's the advice. Do this outside and put the watermelon in first. Because if you fill that bucket up and then you put the watermelon in.
1: Sploosh.
0: Sploosh. Thank you.
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0: Hey, it's Reed and Chelsea along with you. Chelsea, I saw, what the heck, when was National French Fry Day? I think it was Friday. What's your favorite kind of fry? Not restaurant specific.
1: Oh my God, this is so good.
0: But what is your favorite kind of fry? I'm not typically a national whatever day.
1: Like Grant, for example, like if I buy crinkle cut fries, he will not eat them. They have to be straight fries.
0: Kind of the, almost the like original fry.
1: Yeah, yeah. I love curly fries.
0: Curly fries
1: love
0: are good.
1: Love curly fries.
0: Now, you're a potato wedges gal, too.
1: I am. I mean, come on. Give me a potato chip, a potato wedge, whatever, potato, mashed potato. I'll take it.
0: I would never have pictured you, though, if I didn't know better that you'd be a potato wedge. I feel like you'd be like, there's too much going on there. It's too complicated.
1: It's too sophisticated.
0: No, it's too much potato. It's too much chunk.
1: Potato.
0: But I would say I can't deny that I agree with Grant. Probably the original fry is hard to beat. But crinkle cut, you get the ketchup in between the little crinkles.
1: I know.
0: Curly
1: so
0: fries,
1: good.
0: Same thing. They got that seasoning. A very underappreciated fry would be the sweet potato.
1: No, absolutely not.
0: Potato wedges have never been, I like them, but they're fourth or fifth on my list. Are we missing any other kind of fry?
1: Please text us and let us know what you like. What kind of fries?
0: Yeah, and if you want to say the restaurant too, go for it.
1: Sure.
0: Because I'm picturing the different fast food restaurants in this case. It's hard to mess up a fry, though. But to Grant, he's very picky.
1: Yep.
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2: Today, sunshine and a high in the low 90s, winds from the west at 10. A mainly clear night, lows in the low 70s, with ongoing west winds at 10. Tomorrow, mostly sunny with a high in the mid 90s. Tomorrow night, clear skies and lows again in the low 70s. By Wednesday, mainly sunny and similar highs in the mid 90s, lows in the upper 60s overnight. For Thursday, more sunshine with highs in the low 90s.

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4: Here are your headlines. Four juveniles are safe after their boat caught fire on Fox Lake in Dodge County Saturday morning. The sheriff's office says the occupants jumped into the water and were picked up by other boaters before crews towed the boat to shore. The boat had been purchased just the day before and no injuries were reported. Also in Dodge County, a 37-year-old Cedarburg man was flown to UW Hospital in Madison early yesterday morning after his motorcycle struck a deer on State Highway 16 at 60 east of Columbus. The sheriff's office says he was ejected, seriously hurt, and was not wearing a helmet. In Milwaukee, firefighters rescued five people from the windows of a burning apartment building early yesterday morning near North 15th Street and West Highland Avenue. The fire started on the second floor and spread to the third. No one was hurt, and the cause is under investigation. In Fond du Lac County, the state patrol arrested a 56-year-old New Holstein man for his fifth OWI after a Saturday afternoon traffic stop on U.S. Highway 151. In Sheboygan County, court proceedings have been delayed for 51-year-old Stacy Lindberg of Plymouth, accused of stealing nearly $30,000 from the county's junior 4-H dairy project. Her status conference is now set for August 5th. In Waukesha County, a Milwaukee man has been convicted in last year's shooting outside the FedEx distribution center in Menominee Falls. Jurors found 20-year-old DeAnthony LaFleur guilty of first-degree recklessly endangering safety. He faces up to 12 and a half years at sentencing later this month.

And in sports, Brewers right-hander Jacob Mizrowski was scratched for yesterday's start against the Pirates and will skip tomorrow's All-Star game with arm fatigue. Manager Pat Murphy says the 24-year-old rookie just needs some extra rest. And those are your headlines for Monday, July 13th.

0: Reed and Chelsea with you. Normally we do country music news right here. But I wanted to hit on two non-country music things because it just really caught my eye. And people heard the news, Chelsea, on Friday, Bonnie Tyler, total eclipse of the heart, passed away
1: at
0: the age of 75. An amazing, amazing singer. And it's, you know, 75 is, it feels almost kind of young.
1: It does.
0: But again, what a career, what a life. The other thing, though, I saw this interesting note from Huey Lewis. And he had severe hearing loss from this disease that left him essentially unable to hear or enjoy music. And he hasn't been able to perform because of it. Obviously, you have to be able to hear to sing well and play with a band and all those things. And he revealed on a podcast last week that he's been basically deaf for nearly 9 years after living with decades for the disease. It's an inner ear disorder that can cause vertigo, tinnitus, hearing loss. And he said, music's basically no longer a part of my life, which if you listen to Huey Lewis's music is so good. And you think about something you love, that's not just a job. I mean, it's like, you know, art, it's your passion. And for that to no longer be a part of his life, how challenging that has to be. And he said, 8.5 years, my life has changed immeasurably.
1: Yeah.
0: He said, I can't hear music. And he said, it's a hard pill to swallow.
1: Wow.
0: So I think with Bonnie's news, I think with the Huey Lewis thing I was reading, I just, you know, you got to enjoy the times that we have and the things we're able to do. And I think both of those people musically definitely took full advantage of their opportunities.
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0: Hey, it's Chelsea. He's Reed. Reed, we had a hysterical thing happen over the weekend. Grant has had these shoes. They're like Crocs, but they're not Crocs. Like, they're not that brand. But they're like Croc shoes. And he has had them, Reed, I don't even know, for like 3 summers because they've just been big and then he's grown into them. Mm-hmm. And I got them at a garage sale. Or my mom got him at a garage sale, something. And this weekend, it finally happened. His toe popped through the end of it. And I'm like, oh, Grant, that's the end of the shoes. Like, throw them away. Reed wanted to keep the left shoe. The right shoe had the toe, the big toe pop through it. Reed wanted to keep the left shoe. I mean,
1: in case another one that happened to me, the right shoe got ruined. And I don't care if they
0: can
1: match.
0: Can any ladies relate to this?
1: Perfectly good. You're throwing a perfectly good shoe away.
0: You are never going to find the match of that shoe.
1: You don't need to. He's 5.
0: You're going
1: to
0: wear one shoe.
1: I'm wearing 2 different socks today because Grant wanted me to wear 2 different Star Wars socks.
0: He's
1: going to
0: wear 2 different shoes.
1: Sure. Around the house, around the yard. I don't care.
0: Reed, that's craziness.
1: I don't even care if he wears that in public. Honestly, I am at a place where, married with 2 kids, I'm not that concerned what people think.
0: It's not about what people think. It was a safety thing.
1: Maybe we are.
0: Oh, my gosh.
1: Maybe sometimes we are. Ah, you're throwing a perfectly good shoe away. That's a shame. Because he's going to wear out one of the other shoes, potentially. I'm thinking he's going to wear out. Was it the right shoe that he wore out?
0: Whatever.
1: So does he pivot more off the right shoe because he's right-handed? Like, maybe
0: we're not thinking about that right now. It's if you have something wrong with one shoe, both shoes go. It's as simple as that.
1: Chelsea looked at me like that was the most absurd thing she had heard. Was
0: junk collector.
1: I said, you're going to throw both shoes away? The other one's perfectly good.

0: She's Chelsea. I'm Reed. So our son Grant's in T-ball. It's the 4, 5, and 6-year-olds, which is quite a an age group. You know,
1: yeah,
0: I
1: know.
0: A young 4-year-old is very different than an old 6-year-old.
1: I know.
0: But that is, but you got to break it up somehow.
1: Okay.
0: So I try to be helpful at these practices because they've said, hey, with T-ball, you'll have times where we get a group of parents that are super, they'll volunteer their time, they'll get involved, they'll help, and others that just won't. So I'm like, and Chelsea's like, you need to be helpful when you're there. And Grant likes it too. It's fun. But I always correct Chelsea when she calls me coach. I say, no, volunteer parent. Never. Confused.
1: Yeah, right.
0: Not a coach. Volunteer parent. There's too much that comes with a coach. There are people who are coaches. I always want to be considered the volunteer parent. What's been neat, Chels, is sometimes dad's late working. This happened at the last practice. Dad was late working. Grant and I were playing catch. And a little boy comes over and he's like, can I play catch with you guys? I was like, absolutely. And the mom's like, no, he wants to play with his son. I said, no, it's no issue whatsoever. So we played. Now, Grant got a little bit like, Whoa, what's going on here?
1: Really?
0: Yeah. Attitude wasn't too great. And I said, hey, buck up. But you know what's hard? After like school or after daycare, whatever it might be, some of these kids are just wore out. Whether they're hungry, you try to get Grant a snack on the way there.
1: Mm-hmm.
0: He eats it, but it's just, it's hot. And you see some of these kids burn out a little quicker than others.
1: Right.
0: But 15 straight minutes for a 5-year-old.

0: old hitting off a tee.
1: Yeah.
0: I mean, that's a lot of effort. That'd be a lot of effort for anybody.
1: Grant came home and he was fried.
0: He was wiped.
1: Which but is like good.
0: I told him, I said, this is meant to get you tired. Keep swinging. Drags the bat back and picks it up. He's pretty good. But his attitude sometimes is not exactly top notch.
1: Uh-oh.
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6: Country weather. Today, sunshine and a high in the low 90s, winds from the west at 10. A mainly clear night, lows in the low 70s, with ongoing west winds at 10. Tomorrow, mostly sunny with a high in the mid-90s. Tomorrow night, clear skies and lows again in the low 70s. By Wednesday, mainly sunny and similar highs in the mid-90s, lows in the upper 60s overnight. For Thursday, more sunshine with highs in the low 90s.

0: Hey, it's Reed and Chelsea with you. All right, Chelsea. So, believe it or not, Wednesday is halfway through the month. Halfway through the day on Wednesday is halfway through the month of July already. Chelsea sat me down this weekend, said, let's take a look, a little calendar update here.
1: Reed didn't like it.
0: Well, but you were right. Normally, I'm like, this is unnecessary. And then I actually took, we have a paper calendar version.
1: Mm-hmm.
0: And we have a whiteboard calendar version. And then Chelsea and I have our Google calendars on our phone.
1: Yes.
0: So we have many calendars. And I actually took the paper calendar, which I don't do often. And I said, wait, let me see this. Because the rest of this month, very busy. August has gotten incredibly busy in the last about 10 days. And September is also shaping up to be.
1: I know.
0: A lot of stuff. Now, some of it's station stuff. Great.
1: Yeah.
0: Some of it is some personal things. Like Chelsea going to be doing some things with your family.
1: What am I doing?
0: A couple concerts that you're scheduled. You're going to be taking your niece to her first concert.
1: Oh.
0: Very exciting. With your sister, her mom, and your mom's going. So it'll be a gal trip, which will be very fun. And we've just got a lot of kind of some friend things here and there.
1: I know.
0: Through September, looking busy.
1: Oh, boy. Hang on, everybody.
0: Usually it's after Labor Day things settle.
1: No.
0: Not this year.
1: Not this year.
0: And we said this year we weren't going to schedule as much. But you have to. You got to go big because that's what life is.
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0: Hey, it's Chelsea. He's Reed. Reed, this weekend I did something monumental, and I didn't tell Reed I was doing it. I wanted him to find it. I officially cleaned out the junk drawer, and it was really, it was bad. It was really bad.
1: Now, if you're sitting here thinking, well, everybody has a junk drawer. No, no, no. This was no ordinary junk drawer. This had everything that could fit in a drawer that has to do with our lives. It would end up in this drawer.
0: But

0: You know terrible.
1: What also was that drawer? Was things that I put in there that I was afraid to throw away from Grant. Because I was afraid he would always ask me, where is this? Well, I have to say, that stuff has been
0: you
1: now...
0: You purged.
1: Oh, yeah. Gone.
0: You know, I was going to ask you, where is everything?
1: You don't want to know.
0: Dumpstered?
1: It's gone.
0: It's good.
1: Yeah.
0: Well, you get to a point where there was so much in there that he couldn't make heads or tails of it anyway.
1: Yeah.
0: When there was five, six, seven things, what was that drawer... See if you remember, when we moved in, what was that drawer originally going to be? Do you remember?
1: It was always going to be the junk drawer.
0: You had one at your house. I had one at my house growing up. Everybody's got a junk drawer. I know exactly
1: maybe
0: which
1: people
0: one was
1: don't
0: a junk
1: read.
0: Drawer.
1: If you don't, please text us 910-912-6060 because I'm impressed if you don't have a junk drawer.
0: Better a junk drawer than a junk closet.
1: Yeah, that's a good point.
0: And if you have both, you may want to take a step back and reevaluate.

0: Reed and Chelsea with you. So it's funny, we have been putting up over the last, I don't know, month and a half, these kind of clips from the show up on the socials.
1: Longer than that, it seems.
0: Couple months?
1: I don't know.
0: And I can't,
1: Reed and I were scenes, fighting about it for it a while.
0: It was a bit of an uphill battle to get Chelsea to do it because she was just like, I'm on the radio. Like, I don't want to have my hair look a certain way. And I'm like, Chelsea, people don't care that much.
1: But you guys, you have headphones anyway. I literally let my hair fly for like 6 days and then it gets really bad. I cannot tell you the last time I washed my hair today. We had a crazy weekend. I'm just like, whatever, rolling into Monday. It is what it is. We'll see when I wash it, honestly.
0: Take it as a compliment that I can't tell.
1: That's not true, Reed. You've said before, your hair is really...
0: It doesn't look too greasy right now.
1: Thanks, Reed. That's nice. But...
0: At T-ball the other night, I had another parent who said, wait, are you Reed? And I said, yeah. And she's like, oh, I recognize you from your social media video.
1: Oh.
0: And I was just thinking, and we've had that a lot. And I'm like, right. Chels, I mean, it was like absolutely pulling
1: teeth. Oh, I went to the gas station at 8 o'clock and somebody said, that's you. And I was just like, yes.
0: Now, since on circumstances, I'd rather be a little more incognito.
1: 100%.
0: Like 8 o'clock at the gas station.
1: 100%.
0: But it's nice because people are like, if I miss something. Now, we don't put everything up there.
1: No, that's true.
0: We want you to listen to the radio.
1: The radio is where it's at.
0: But I think I was right.
1: It gives us a little flavor.
0: I think I've officially been
1: It wasn't right. About that, Reed.
0: No, it's not about who's right and wrong. Easy for the person who's wrong to say.
1: Okay.
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0: Hey, it's Reed and Chelsea. Reed, this beyond scary thing happened on Friday on a flight. Did you hear about this?
1: The person who almost got sucked out?
0: Yes.
1: I didn't click on it. That was legit?
0: Yes. So it was flying from Greece going to Germany. So at 20,000 feet, the travelers inside heard something like, quote, a tire bursting. They then looked outside and a piece of the engine's plane had broken off and struck this window, causing the window to just shatter. So that person that was sitting at that window was like almost like literally sucked out the window. Thank goodness he had his seatbelt on and there were passengers all around trying to hold him down. But yes, his head and maybe even arms.
1: I saw the wife said I had to hold his feet so he didn't get sucked out.
0: Correct. That is accurate. His head and his arms were like literally outside the airplane.
1: Yeah, that's... If that happened to you, would you be like, okay, I'll wake up. This can't be real life.
0: Yeah.
1: This is a nightmare.
0: Yep.
1: But you can't live your life like this, right? But like the toddler thing, not getting them their own seat.
0: I know. I can't believe it's allowed.
1: I mean, and that's not even somebody gets sucked out the window. It's just turbulence. It's all mm-hmm. that stuff. It's just like if you put them in that car seat and
0: yeah.
1: get them buckled in so they're safe. And I know we can't live off the 1 in 8, whatever chance.

0: somebody gets sucked out the window thing, but it just makes you think like, oh man.
1: Crazy.
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7: Today, sunshine and a high in the low 90s, winds from the west at 10. A mainly clear night, lows in the low 70s, with ongoing west winds at 10. Tomorrow, mostly sunny with a high in the mid 90s. Tomorrow night, clear skies and lows again in the low 70s. By Wednesday, mainly sunny and similar highs in the mid 90s, lows in the upper 60s overnight. For Thursday, more sunshine with highs in the low 90s.

0: Okay, so who else had a weekend that they just didn't want to end? Right? Today, Cave, you're like, oh my, I telling you, if it wasn't for you, I wouldn't be here today. I want to hang with you. So, I mean, hi, by the way, it's Ritter. I hope you had a good weekend too.
1: The countdown to Crossroads 41 is on. Jason Aldean, Lainey Wilson, and Zach Brown Band.
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0: What's cracking? It's Ritter. Hey, thanks for hanging. Have you noticed a lot of people recently being all about either peptides or creatine? Creatine, typically, you think of bodybuilders and muscle bulking. Well, I guess there's new research that proves that I guess we all could be and should be taking it. I'll explain in a few.
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0: What up, it's Ritter. I mentioned a couple weeks ago Justin Moore was taking a break and going away from music. Well, he's finally now revealed the real and honest reason why he went on a little personal hiatus. I'm going to tell you coming up.
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0: Well, it was a month away that Justin Moore took. I mean, who doesn't want a month vacation? But he finally just revealed out that he needed to take a break because his drinking got out of control. So he did 30 days of rehab and said Friday was his, and said this last Friday was his 31st day sober. He went through all the steps, apologized, you know, all the things that you go in the program. And the reason I'm sharing it is that I love what he says was his biggest takeaway. It's that asking for help isn't easy. We can all relate to that, right? Asking for help for anything's not easy. But, you know, when we do it, we sometimes find out there's a lot of people that are there for us and willing to help.
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0: 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I was just reading about a new roller coaster opening at Six Flags that may have you questioning a life decision after getting on it. 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
2: Today's looking bright with more sun than clouds and highs in the low 90s. Skies stay clear overnight with lows in the low 70s. Tomorrow turns mostly sunny, highs in the mid 90s. West winds at 10. Clear again tomorrow night, similar lows in the low 70s, same west winds at 10. Wednesday brings sun mixed with clouds, temps back in the mid-90s, lows near the upper 60s. Thursday looks mostly clear, highs in the low 90s.

0: Attention thrill seekers. It's Ritter. Man, this thing is crazy. I was just reading Six Flags Over Texas opened what they're calling the world's tallest, fastest, and longest water roller coaster. This makes Noah's Ark look like a joke. A 309-foot climb, almost a straight-down drop that hits 87 miles an hour. I mean, if you're a thrill-seeker roller coaster person, this has got to be something on your bucket list. I'm a sit back and watch you, though.
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0: right. So the 4th of July has come and gone. The World Cup is wrapping here. I mean, the final will be this coming Sunday. What do we got to look forward to now the rest of summer? Is just lake days and bonfires? Because, I mean, I'm here for it.
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0: 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I was just mentioning the World Cup wrapping up this weekend, and I guess a lot of people have been calling out sick to watch matches. Have you noticed any of this at your workplace? Me neither.
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1: It's Ritter. I can confirm summer is officially here. I don't know if you caught this, or maybe it was just weird that I was standing around, was it Friday afternoon? I just had that moment where I heard that cicada just screaming in the trees, and it was like, oh, it's hot. 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
1: Today's looking bright with more sun than clouds and highs in the low 90s. Skies stay clear overnight with lows in the low 70s. Tomorrow turns mostly sunny, highs in the mid 90s, west winds at 10. Clear again tomorrow night, similar lows in the low 70s, same west winds at 10. Wednesday brings sun mixed with clouds, temps back in the mid 90s, lows near the upper 60s. Thursday looks mostly clear, highs in the low 90s.

0: it's Ritter. Have you ever noticed sometimes there's an artist that just like they hit their stride, they hit this like go moment and they seem to be doing everything? Yeah, Megan Maroney right now. She's got big tour. She just released a fragrance and now another new unreleased song. I'm going to share it with you coming up.
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Let's crack it. It's Ritter with you. And Megan Maroney, she is having herself a summer. You know, she's got her first big headlining tour. She played Summerfest in the amphitheater. She just released a fragrance. Yeah, she has her own perfume and dropped a new unreleased song to us.

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1: Oh, I don't know if it's just me, but something about a voice and a guitar, just straight acoustic, I absolutely love. And I mean, not gonna lie, I dig the sound of Megan Maroney.
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6: 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You didn't notice her at first. But when you finally did, it was too late. 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

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By the way, it's Ritter. 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

0: Kraken. It's Ritter. Hey, thanks for hanging. Like, have you noticed recently, I don't know, I'm just scrolling through the feed, people trying to talk about, like, creatine or peptides. Creatine, typically, you know, you think of bodybuilders and muscle bulking. You know. Researchers have found and confirmed that creatine, the workout supplement, apparently can help power up immune cells that attack tumors, a.k.a. it fights cancer. I think it's just kind of like workout hooey trying to sell us more garbage, but I don't know. If there's research that proves that it actually is beneficial, I'm going to keep looking into this for you, but I just throwing it out there.
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2: Today's looking bright with more sun than clouds and highs in the low 90s. Skies stay clear overnight with lows in the low 70s. Tomorrow turns mostly sunny, highs in the mid 90s, west winds at 10. Clear again tomorrow night, similar lows in the low 70s, same west winds at 10. Wednesday brings sun mixed with clouds, temps back in the mid-90s, lows near the upper 60s. Thursday looks mostly clear, highs in the low 90s.

0: What's up? It's Ritter. You know, a Monday after a really awesome weekend is always just right. I was fishing a kayak tournament on the Mississippi River, and I will tell you, I drank 4 bottles of Gatorade on the water Saturday, and I'm certain all of that liquid left me through my skin. Boy, it was a scorcher, but just, man, beautiful Wisconsin summer day, am I right? And here's to many more of those.
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0: 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The song Cruise. Cha-ching. 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I'm Steph Peters. 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Zach Brown Band, Lainey Wilson, and Jason Aldean. 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

0: Thomas Rhett, who now received his star on the Nashville Walk of Fame, 92.5 Buzz Country. A story he shared while receiving that star kind of stood out to me when he referenced that he wanted to thank his mom. It was his mom he told he was going to drop out of college and go do the music thing. The reason that story stood out to me, I was like, well, his dad is Rhett Akins. Though they have to be pretty used to this country music lifestyle. I mean, his dad has written so many big hits for country music and is a singer-songwriter himself, just being asked recently to come on to the Grand Ole Opry as the newest member. Yeah, Rhett Akins is Thomas Rhett's dad. So I figure his mom would be like, oh, all right, you don't want to do college? You want to follow in your dad's footsteps? Okay. 2 minutes away from Gabby Barrett, Luke Combs, and Low Cash, 92.5 Buzz Country.
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0: 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I'm Steph Peters. Learn from my mistake. Reapply your sunscreen. Yeah, over the weekend, we had such a fun time out on the lake and in the pool. My daughter was spraying herself with sunscreen, but I think the sunscreen lotion works better on her face than the spray. Because she was reapplying it, and man, she looks like a tomato today. Whoopsie daisies, especially when the sun reflects off the water. So I think we're going to go back to the old school, actually put lotion in your hand, rub it in your face, instead of the easy peasy spray. Do you notice a difference? Stay cool this week. We'll get you updated on your weather forecast here in 2 minutes. 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
3: Today's looking bright with more sun than clouds and highs in the low 90s. Skies stay clear overnight with lows in the low 70s. Tomorrow turns mostly sunny, highs in the mid 90s. West winds at 10. Clear again tomorrow night, similar lows in the low 70s, same west winds at 10. Wednesday brings sun mixed with clouds, temps back in the mid-90s, lows near the upper 60s. Thursday looks mostly clear, highs in the low 90s.

0: Dylan Marlowe, Dylan Scott on 92.5 Buzz Country. I'm Steph Peters. I think I'm going to carry around an ice cooler filled with waters and different drinks to hand out when I'm driving around. I saw several crews of construction workers today helping out some local businesses with their roofing, their construction. I think that'd be kind of a nice gesture, right? Hand out an ice cold beverage. Maybe stay away from the caffeinated drinks. I heard that caffeine is a dehydrant. So just ice cold water would be the best, right? 2 minutes away from Ella Langley, Jason Aldean, and Scotty McCreary, 92.5 Buzz Country. Ooh, maybe some ice cold popsicles?
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0: Scott and McCreary, Hootie and the Blowfish, 92.5 Buzz Country. I know if you have a dog, you've heard this before, and I hope you follow through. On hot days like this, do not walk them on the sidewalks or the asphalt or the concrete. Grass only. I watched a video where they even took a meat thermometer and they put it on the blacktop versus the grass in the shade. Wow, what a difference. The grass in the shaded areas was like around 70 degrees, where the asphalt, of course, was like 120 degrees. And just keep that in mind with your dog's paws. If it's hot to the touch of your hand, it's hot for them too. So walk them in the grass and preferably in the shade. Quick potty breaks today. 2 minutes away from Luke Combs, Lee Bryce at 92.5 Buzz Country. Another ticket giveaway in just a moment.
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0: 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Another ticket giveaway sending you to Crossroads 41. This is a big three-day music festival in Oshkosh. We're talking Zac Brown Band, Lainey Wilson, Jason Aldean. Those are just the headliners. 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
2: Today's a scorcher, with sunny skies and highs near 93, west winds at 10. Tonight stays clear, lows near 71, and that west wind holds steady around 10. Tomorrow brings more abundant sunshine, with temperatures climbing to around 95. Skies stay mostly clear tomorrow night, and lows settle back into the low 70s. Wednesday looks much the same story, plenty of sun and highs in the mid-90s. Then Thursday we keep the sunshine going, with highs near 92.

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There's Sam Hunt with 23 on 92.5 Buzz Country. About 4 o'clock, here we are, Monday afternoon with me, Mitch Morgan. Hope you had a good weekend here on the 13th of July. Birthdays today include Gil Birmingham. And you're going, wait a second, who's Gil Birmingham? Well, he is Chief Thomas Rainwater on the Yellowstone series. He is 73 years old today. Tony Kornheiser is 78, host of ESPN's Pardon the Interruption. He was also on Monday Night Football, but left the show because he was afraid to fly airplanes, just like John Madden went around the country in that tour bus for years and years. Also celebrating today is Cheech Marin, who is 80 today. Cheech and Chong legend. His name comes from Spanish Chicamarron. Chicamarron, I know I'm saying it wrong, but it's Spanish for pork rind. So next time you see him, think pork rinds, and you'll about have it. Harrison Ford is 84 today. Han Solo, Indiana Jones, and just an incredible career, which continues. Harrison Ford is 84. Ooh. Roger McGuinn, 84, for you youngsters out there. He was with the Byrds. They had hit songs on the radio back in the 60s and 70s, I guess. Mr. Tambourine Man, 8 miles High, Turn, Turn, Turn. And then Patrick Stewart is 86 today. He was the captain on the Star Trek Next Generation. And Bob Crane finally was born on this date, 1928. Now, Bob Crane, you may have known from that Hogan's Heroes TV show. He was the star of Hogan's Heroes. And interesting, Bob Crane started out as a DJ in Los Angeles on KRLA. So it's interesting. Los Angeles DJs get to be in movies and TV shows. Milwaukee DJs get to sell cars and 10 bars. I mean, it's just not fair. All right, let's take

0: Take a break. I'll be right back with John Party and Luke Bryan.
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0: How in the heck would they know that? Number three, money can't buy happiness. I take exception to that one. Money is important. Like John Lennon used to say, all you need is love. That is not correct. All you need is love and like $100 million. That's me talking here. Next one, lightning never strikes. Same place twice. Customer is always right, except when the customer is wrong. But if you want to keep that customer, go along and say, okay, we'll get that right to you. Customer's always right. Yeah. Next one, what doesn't kill you makes you stronger, which was some philosopher, Nietzsche or some dude. And wasn't that a hit song for Kelly Clarkson? Whatever kills you makes you stronger. Not true, by the way. What else do I have here? Carrots give you night vision. Not true, but carotene in the carrots is good for the eyes and other organs of your body. And then finally, they say goldfish have a 3-second memory. Now, how would they know what evil thoughts these goldfish are thinking here? So that's, I question that one too. All right, we'll take our break. We'll be right back with Thomas Rhett, and I know you love Ella Langley. Everybody seems to do right now. She is coming up next on Buzz Country.
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0: There goes Kane Brown with a woman here on Buzz Country. Kane Brown in the news saying he will not allow his children to use social media until after they move out of the house. Probably a good idea. It's just out of hand. If you're on radio or television or anybody that deals with the public, you're pretty much required to be on social media these days. You can see all the TV people on there, most DJs. I wish the heck I didn't have to be on it, but I am. And then story number two here. Alan Jackson and wife Denise are grandparents now for the fifth time after their youngest daughter, Danny Grace Carrington, and her husband welcomed their first son. Alan, Denise, 5 grandchildren. And then the last one I have here, this little story about Kenny Chesney. Kenny's going to play the NBC Today Show coming up on September 17th, just days before his 21st album, Silver Sands Marina, is released on September 25th. So Kane Brown, Alan Jackson, Kenny Chesney. See, I got it all covered here on 92.5 Buzz Country.
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1: Weather. Today's a scorcher, with sunny skies and highs near 93, west winds at 10. Tonight stays clear, lows near 71, and that west wind holds steady around 10. Tomorrow brings more abundant sunshine, with temperatures climbing to around 95. Skies stay mostly clear tomorrow night, and lows settle back into the low 70s. Wednesday looks much the same story, plenty of sun and highs in the mid-90s. Then Thursday, we keep the sunshine going, with highs near 92.

out when she goes to bed. 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

0: Yeah, there's Luke Combs, Be By You on 92.5 Buzz Country. Coming up on Thursday, July 16th, 5 to 9, it's Music in the Park and Touch a Truck event. This is going on Jackson at Jackson Park, a family-friendly community gathering featuring heavy machinery, live entertainment, and food. Kids and adults can climb aboard and explore the community service and emergency vehicles. Touch that truck. Ever see these guys at car shows that say, look, but don't touch on their 55 Chevys? It's like, come on, dude. Nobody wants to touch your car. Give me a break. All right, give me a 2-minute break, and I'll be right back with Shaboozy and Kenny Chesney's latest Carry On next on Buzz Country.
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0: Guy from A Broken Heart with Maddie and Tay, who are, well, they're not touring this summer, kind of broke up because they've got babies. You know how tough that is, touring with little kids, right? 92.5 Buzz Country, 5 o'clock on our Monday afternoon with me, Mitch Morgan. And this is very deadly, but I'm going to try it anyway. I got a dad joke for you, just submitted to me by my executive producer, Nora Noodleman. All right, let's see how she does with this one. Here we go. Quick joke. Please tell me, a man begged the fortune teller, are there golf courses in heaven? She stared into her crystal ball for a long time. Finally, she says, I've got good news and I've got bad news. Yeah. What's the good news? He asks. She says, well, the golf courses in heaven, they're beautiful beyond anything you can imagine. Wonderful. He says, well, what's the bad news? She tells him, well, you'll be teeing off tomorrow morning at 7:30. See ya, wouldn't want to be ya. Let's do our break here. I've got Jelly Roll and Blake Shelton coming up on Buzz Country next.
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0: At number one, even despite the fact that Bernie Sanders lives there, it still does pretty well. Maine, number two. New Jersey coming in at number three. Everybody knocks New Jersey, but it really is a beautiful place out west there. Minnesota, yeah, you know, came in at number four. Connecticut at number five. And then here's the states with the worst quality of life scores. Uh-oh. Tennessee coming in at number one. Badly for crime and things like that. Worker protections. And that wacky country music is just, well, too much. Texas comes in at number two. Indiana, Louisiana down there with those Cajuns at number four, and then Georgia at number five. They didn't rank up here, so I don't know where the heck we stand, but probably pretty well, I would think, here in the Dairy State. Let's take our break, and I'll be right back. Stars Like Confetti from Dustin Lynch, and then this number one song nationwide, which is still on fire everywhere, Choosing Texas from Ella Langley.
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0: Cowboys and a hometown home here on Buzz Country. Have you heard the lineup for Crossroads 41 Oshkosh this year? Well, first of all, we've got five pairs of three-day passes for Crossroads 41 in Oshkosh, by gosh. Zach Brown Band, Laney Wilson, Flatland Cavalry, Jason Aldean. And you can win, but you got to click on the little logo thingy there with Metalcraft of Mayville. 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I'm looking at it right now. 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And by the way, if you're looking for a career advancement, Metalcraft of Mayville has career fairs going on this Wednesday in Fall River, Thursday in Beaver Dam, Wednesday, July 22nd in West Bend, and Thursday, July 23rd, Mayville. So there you go. Incredible. Laney Wilson, for goodness sake. Jason Eldine, going to be so cool. 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
2: Tonight looks clear with lows in the low 70s and a west wind at 10. Tomorrow stays clear with highs in the mid 90s as those west winds hold at 10. Tomorrow night turns mostly clear again, lows back in the low 70s. Wednesday brings mostly sunny skies with highs near the mid 90s. Thursday adds more sunshine, highs near 92. Then Friday, a few clouds drift through, temps back in the low 90s, lows settling into the low 70s.

0: Corey Kent, This Heart on 92.5 Buzz Country, coming up this Thursday through Saturday. It's Port Fish Days, Port Washington, Veterans Park, and Upper Lake Park. And here is the rundown. Now, this is complicated. I have to concentrate as I attempt to read this. Fish Giving is Thursday, July 16th from 4 till 10. 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Alumni Night, fish and chips, and live music. And then Fish Day is Saturday, the 18th, 11 to 10. There's the Portal Run, Walk, and Roll. Parade from 11 in the morning there, Upper Lake Park. So this is expanding their stuff over there this year. Get fish and chips, beverages. There's a car show and more. It's all going on. Port Washington Fish Days. I've been there. It's a lot of fun there. A lot of fun in Port Washington. So, again, Thursday, July 16th through Saturday, July 18th.
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0: Jordan Davis. Next thing you know, 92.5 Buzz Country into our 6 o'clock hour here on Monday, 13th of July. Looking at things that happened on this date in history. Now, 87 years ago, back in 1939, Frank Sinatra made his first record. It was a song called From the Bottom of My Heart. Recorded it with the Harry James Orchestra. That was way back when they made records on those, they were 78 RPM records, so those things spun around there. You'd hurt yourself if you try and touch those things. So that was that. Frank Sinatra, by the way, one of those guys at the height of his popularity in the 1940s, he would walk into a room, women would drop dead. Now, I've been trying to work on that myself, but doesn't seem to be working for me. What does Frank have that I don't have? Well, a lot, apparently. Then 66 years ago, back in 1960, then Massachusetts Senator John F. Kennedy won the Democratic presidential nomination and went on, of course, to become president of the USA. And then 49 years ago, 1977, blackout lasted 25 hours in New York City. Manhattan was lights out. Very scary for 25 hours. Finally, 48 years ago, 1978, Lee Iacocca was fired as the president of the Ford Motor Company by the chairman, Henry Ford II. What did he do? Well, he went on and worked for Chrysler. Came out with then the K car back in the 1980s, saying if you can buy a better car than this, you would be correct, which was a loose translation of what he said there. Let's see. We've got a little break coming up. John Party on the way and Kenny Chesney on Buzz Country.
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0: 92.5 Buzz Country. There is Kenny Chesney, Till It's Gone. He's got a new album coming out very soon. I think they said September. And he'll be on the Today Show on NBC soon promoting that album. So Kenny Chesney over there. Crossroads 41 right here, where you can enter to win one of our five pair of three-day passes. Crossroads 41 in Oshkosh, featuring Zach Brown and the band, Lainey Wilson and Jason L. Dean. Now, we have teamed up with Metalcraft of Mayville for this event, and they've got some career fairs, so if you're thinking about changing careers or upgrading your situation there, we've got the Metalcraft of Mayville career fairs going on from noon to 5 this Wednesday, July 15th at Fall River, Thursday, July 16th in Beaver Dam, Wednesday, July 22nd in the WB here, Westman, and then Thursday on July 23rd. You can sign up to win right now at buzzcountry.com.
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0: Russell Dickerson and Happened to Me here on 92.5 Buzz Country and some country music news. Now, I was talking about Justin Moore last week about Justin being off the road this summer, so they finally tell us what happened there. Justin Moore has revealed he's newly sober after spending a month in rehab. Justin shared the news with his fans at the Knox County Fair in Knoxville, Illinois, on Thursday. So he's saying he's newly sober. And what I have learned in this business, it's usually more than just alcohol, but you didn't hear me say that. Second thing I wanted to mention here, Lainey Wilson will return to the Grand Ole Opry stage coming up on July 23rd. And then this story, and a fun, happy story from Alan Jackson and wife Denise, are grandparents for the fifth time after their youngest daughter, Danny Grace Carrington, and her husband welcomed their first son. So now Alan and Denise are grandparents, five grandchildren. Thank you all. Thank you very much. Thank you all. Let's do the forecast, come back with our Weather Watch 12 forecast, and then good news from Shaboozy on Buzz Country.
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1: Tonight looks clear with lows in the low 70s and a west wind at 10. Tomorrow stays clear with highs in the mid-90s as those west winds hold at 10. Tomorrow night turns mostly clear again, lows back in the low 70s. Wednesday brings mostly sunny skies with highs near the mid-90s. Thursday adds more sunshine, highs near 92. Then Friday, a few clouds drift through, temps back in the low 90s, lows settling into the low 70s.

0: Oh, the pain. There's Parker McCollum here on 92.5 Buzz Country, looking ahead to the end of summer and the Labor Day weekend for this reminder coming up on Sunday, September 6th. It's Wheels on Main, downtown West Bend. 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So that's coming on Wheels on Main, Sunday, September 6th. And no, don't worry, we will not leave our fingerprints on your 65 Mustang there. Won't even touch it. All right, we got Ella Langley coming up here and the Eli Young Band with Crazy Girl.
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